very important. Listing off a series of colors along with numbers that correspond to the proper coordinates as if ordinary, all of it committed to memory. Any omission is missionary, meaning as fuck. That's what they said at the academy, had to be perfectly pressed, present and counted, accountable for the best and the worst of your fellow men. Gentlemen, did you remember then to pull the yellow wire?

everything is very important. 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But by the way, did you remember then to pull the cable out?

0: 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Mr. Geats Romo, how would you define dig?
1: Well, you know, man, like when you dig something.
0: Well, yes.
1: I dig that.

0: other words, the phrase, I dig, not only means I understand, but I am a special sort of person who understands in a very special way.
1: Yeah, that is exactly what I said.
0: In other words, I'm saying I am hip.
1: Dig yourself, baby. You got a way to go.
2: Okay, so how this shit happen? Your ass is now rapping, I guess we can make that work. The money is stacking as long as you snapping. Okay, I guess it's got perks. Your music got passion, your story, yeah, I mean, I guess it does hurt.

0: 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LRT Opus.
1: Muzika.
2: Today of glory times, the joys of yesteryear. But I remember watching threads and growing up in fear. 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

0: culture wars when there's bombing at your feet. 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
1: Not left and right.
0: Just up and down.
1: Just up and down.

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Never deviating from the underground. 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

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Unleash my heart and we begin. Watch this. 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

y'all, cause this is it. 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

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Intimidated by your power, but in your prayers, angels visit. 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By your side, I'm fighting for your liberation, because it is, in fact, your body, a body that should never be dictated.

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0: Opus.
1: I read today of glory times, the joys of yesteryear, but I remember watching Threads and growing up in fear. 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

0: Campus.
1: November. Pterodactyl on the bird feeder, very keen on the fat balls. Marsh tit calling from the trees, meadow pipit ditto. Great tit in Mr. Riley's garden, apple tree in second bloom. Pied whacktails, chaffinches and meadow pipits, robins sing on all sides. Mallards and widgeons reported, jacksnipe flushed by Mr. Dandison's dog in the fields, a lone archaeopteryx roosting on the civic roof. December. Single phoenix egg in a striking miner's brazier. Meadow pipits near my house, kingfishers and bramblings, the latter called also mountain finches. A flock of seven wild geese flying southwest, a flock of goldfinches and two magpies.

Knowles called my attention to a kestrel hovering over Regent Street and the post office, rarely seen in the town. Severe weather had driven it from the haunts of man. My thermometer

spotted an Indian rock with a full-sized elephant in its claws and a pair of dodos outside age concern. Field fares, twite or mountain linnet, long-tailed tit, great tit and doors noted. Blackbirds or stormcocks or missel thrush feeding on holly berries. A heron standing in a field.

split eye. 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

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Yeah. 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Robert Kneecap said a mural was unveiled.

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And I know that we don't live in a world of limitations and itineraries and schedules and frequencies that just shift us to a bad place. 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I am

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It's in minor key. Solutions and remedies. 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

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Thank you. What can you do? You know, looking around me, I think one of the things is that but one of the things I know you've been waiting for, and I certainly fucking have, is my request box. 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

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Burn this place down. 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

0: 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I know I messed up, but I want you out of my head and back in my bed. I want you out of my head and back in my bed. Please come home. Baby, please come home.
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